0: in traffic.
1: Got a collision at Rabbit Hill Road and Ellerslie Road. Southbound Rabbit Hill Road seeing delays from the South Hende overpass. Reports of a collision on Gateway Boulevard by 23rd Avenue might slow you down a couple of extra minutes. And Yellowhead still looking pretty slow eastbound from St. Albert Trail through the construction past 107th Street. Is your mortgage on your mind? Get up to $6,000 cash back when you get a new mortgage or move your existing one to ATV. With Play 107 Traffic, I'm Phil Jensen.

0: Edmonton traffic.
1: On Gateway Boulevard, watch for a collision near 23rd Avenue. Might slow you down an extra minute or two. On the southwest, Henday's looking a little slow eastbound from the Cameron Heights Drive overpass over towards Terwilliger Drive. That's an extra 5 minutes. And on Stony Plain Road, there's a collision westbound at 231st Street with delays from Winterburn Road. Jumpstart helps kids across Canada access sport and play so more kids can get into the game. Learn more at jumpstart.canadiantire.ca. With Play 107 traffic, I'm Phil Jensen.

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0: Number 1.

0: on me. Jake Bryant is back in studio from his vacation. Jake, I want to know, did you do anything crazy?
1: So Ariel and I, we were in the mountains.
0: Yes.
1: We stopped at Emerald Pond in Jasper.
0: Oh, so pretty.
1: Yeah, it's like a pond slash lake. You've probably seen it, right?
0: Mm-hmm.
1: Yeah, 30 degrees, gorgeous blue sky, and this crazy green water. So naturally, we went swimming.
0: Yeah.
1: Now, we'd actually planned for this, so we bought this big plastic ball to throw around in the water.
0: Mm-hmm.
1: So we're swimming, yapping away, having a great time, and suddenly I look around and go, where's the ball? Ariel goes, Dad, and yeah, this thing has floated away across the damn lake.
0: Of course.
1: And I'm like, don't worry, I'll get it. And my 10-year-old goes, Dad, don't swim after it. I have a bad feeling.
0: I mean, at least she had the common sense.
1: I'm like, okay, my daughter has just become the responsible adult.
0: Mm.
1: So she looks at me like, sir, think about what you're doing. So I let the ball go.
0: Aww.
1: Yeah. Which means somewhere in Jasper National Park right now, there's a giant plastic ball floating around because of me. I unintentionally littered in Jasper National Park.
0: You did.
1: I'm hoping a bear finds it, though.
0: Wow.
1: Right? Finally a toy, right?
0: Yeah, exactly.
1: And honestly, Ariel probably saved my life because this water was so cold.
0: Oh, yeah, that's fair.
1: Yeah, I would have been on the 6 o'clock news for sure.
0: Oh, no.
1: Think about it. Local dad disappears into mountain lake attempting to retrieve $10 beach ball.
0: That would be wild.
1: And Ariel would have been sitting at home like, I told him not to.
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1: What's up at play? 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

0: Center, Kenzie Ray. Headlines.
1: Hundreds of people took to the streets of Edmonton and Calgary this weekend for rallies on both sides of Alberta's separation debate. Supporters of independence and those who want Alberta to remain part of Canada gathered as the province gets closer to its referendum in October.
2: What do you want to do?
1: That's such a great question. You know, I'm just here for a good time, guys. Whatever's best for us, let's just do that. I got too much going on right now.
3: Fair enough.
1: And on that note, more than 225,000 Albertans have requested mail-in ballots for October's referendum. That's nearly four times the number of requests during the 2023 provincial election. So it's getting up there.
2: Yeah.
1: Elections Alberta starts sending those ballots out today. Albertans can also vote early from October 13th to 17th or in person on referendum day, October 19th.
3: Yeah, in your Halloween costumes.
1: Yeah, there we go. Spooky. Those are your headlines.
3: Toronto Blue Jays, they are still alive. So, Kenzie, they are sitting at 68-70. So that's 68 wins, 70 losses. A little lopsided, right?
1: A little bit, yeah.
3: Yeah, so the record isn't exactly screaming World Series, but they're still in the playoff hunt, and now they get a huge opportunity to make up some ground. We spoke about this yesterday a bit. Three-game series against the Cleveland Guardians tonight in Cleveland.
1: Oh, nice.
3: And that is perfect, because instead of just hoping Cleveland loses, you get to be the reason they lose.
1: Oh,
3: yeah, nice. Three games in Cleveland. So let's see if those Jays can make a little late season magic happen. And in hockey news, Connor McDizzle, or Connor McDavid, and his wife, Lauren Kyle, they may be getting ready for a change of scenery. So Lauren posted a photo from a dinner at their house with the caption, "Last dinner in this house forever." Yeah, but McDavid is getting excited for the new Oilers season, and nobody has actually confirmed that they're moving, so don't start loading Connor's boxes into a U-Haul just yet, okay?
1: Okay.
3: Yeah, he says, opening night is always special, and this year the Oilers know they've got some work to do to get back to the standard they expect. Yeah, so there you go. Oilers are ready, and apparently his house is ready to move.
1: Apparently.
3: I'm Jake, and that's your sports.
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0: Happy Tuesday. Good morning. Kenzie, Bray, Jake, Ryan with you here. Yeah, it's good morning. Well, we got up. So Connie texted us in a really nice sunrise photo, but then we looked out the window and we have zero sun over here. So I'm so confused. Where are you, girl?
1: Connie, when did you take that picture? Was that yesterday? It doesn't matter. We're just curious.
0: Yeah, because if that's this morning, then we're in completely different time zones or something right now because it's so dark where we are.
1: Either way, great sunrise.
0: It looks beautiful, though. We also got Triv texting in for the 6 a.m. listeners. We got Chris Benson texting in. Tone, he wants to hear some chingy.
1: Look, I got it queued up already.
0: Wow, look at you go.
1: Gear Bear.
0: On top of it. Gear Bear, Talented Tuesday. It is. It is Talented Tuesday.
1: And you know who's back? I know you know.
0: I know.
1: But you out there, take a guess who's back.
0: Someone's back.
1: And it doesn't start with a J.
0: Nope.
1: And last name doesn't start with an R.
0: Nope.
1: It starts with an O.
0: It does.
1: Text us who you think is back.
0: Mm-hmm.
1: Rob said, guess what, Jake?
0: What, Rob?
1: What do you got for us, Rob?
2: What, Rob?
1: Look, he's texting fast. Let's see what he says.
0: Kenzie played my request finally.
1: What was it? Money Honey from...
0: Yeah.
1: Was it really?
0: Yeah.
1: I guess that.
0: Yeah, he said he asks you because you don't play it ever, so... I like it. I don't hear it ever, so...
1: When I first started, that song... had just came out, like when I started in Edmonton on a radio station called The Bounce.
0: Ah.
1: And I tell you, the amount of times that song played, it drove me nuts. So probably a little bit of subliminality going on in my brain
0: that
1: just
0: word.
1: Prevented me from playing it, right?
0: Yeah, probably. I mean, that's fair, honestly, but we just had a good old time while you were away, so I just kind of played whatever. It was a free-for-all. Well, there was one day, Gare Bear, he sent me a voice request. I can probably still find it and play for you after, but he thought of a song, but he couldn't remember, and it was all he gave me was boy, boy, boy, boy.
1: And you got it?
0: No. I played it for the listeners and
1: Crazy Frog.
0: I think it was someone named Cody maybe that guessed it right.
1: Oh.
0: I could be wrong on that, but somebody got it right, and yeah, it ended up being Miss New Booty
1: from Boy Yoing Yoing.
0: So it was so funny.
1: That is awesome.
0: But it was great. The whole Play 107 fam, like that was the day I got the most texts, I think, because everyone was like helping try to figure out what song this was. So it was really fun, but we did figure it out eventually, so that was fun times.
1: Well, that is awesome. And if you are new to the 6 a.m. Listener Club, hit us up. Don't be a stranger.
0: Yeah.
1: We want to grow it.
0: Mm-hmm.
1: And keep it going, right?
0: And show it.
1: Yeah. We're growers, not showers.
0: We're growers and showers.
1: Yeah.
0: Yeah.
1: Tone, here you go.

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0: It's a quiet start out there this morning with no stalls or collisions. Yellowhead Construction has now closed access to 121st Street. North and southbound 121st Street is closed just south of the Yellowhead. And for those needing to get to 118th Avenue, there is a detour to St. Albert Trail. 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With Play 107 Traffic, I'm Amber Belzer.
14: In Play 107 weather, high of 25 tomorrow with a possible thunderstorm overnight. Thursday's going to reach 20 with some rain, and then today's going to get up to 27 with lots of sunshine. And it is 14 degrees right now here in East Tisseltown. I'm Kenzie Ray with your Play 107 weather. Play.

0: That is a track from Cameron Whitcomb called Kingdom of Fear. Jake Ryan, Kenzie Ray on the first of the month. It's the Play Morning Show. Everybody knows, Kenzie, summer is ending, but I don't know about you, but I'm not emotionally ready to admit that yet.
1: Mm-mm, definitely not.
0: So your favorite time of year, would it be this time of year?
1: I mean, I like summer. I like warm. Yeah, but fall is definitely my next second favorite for sure.
0: Number one for me is definitely this month. And I think maybe because there's so many of my family's birthdays in this month.
1: Oh, yeah.
0: The mosquitoes go away. The bugs go away. And you get those beautiful sunsets. That's leaves start falling. And of course, you're getting married.
1: Yeah.
0: Right?
1: Yeah. That is why we chose September, though, is because the weather is, you know, not too spicy. There's not a terrible amount of bugs. And then it's still doable, you know, but you're not sweating.
0: I was just going to say, you're the water buffalo.
1: Water buffalo, that's me.
0: That's exactly right. And it makes for such nice photos, too, right?
1: And right now, it's supposed to be 17, so...
0: Oh, that's so good.
1: Yeah, we're finally in the 2-week frame, so I can actually look at the forecast now, which is nice because we kind of need to know if we're setting up inside or outside for the ceremony. So it's nice having a little bit of heads up on that. So
0: yeah.
1: I've been just checking that every single day. That might be jinxing it, but.
0: So what did you get done yesterday, wedding wise?
1: I actually made a list of the things I did. So I finished our please be seated sign. I found a lock for our card box. So I painted it. So I had to let that dry. So then I put a K and an L on it. And then I put a little shark on the back, I think. Oh, no, I put our date on the back because the shark didn't fit. It was too big. And then Levi was very lovely and he drilled some holes in the love at first bite sign that we're going to put on our little snack rack. And then I started working on my welcome sign. I traced it out and then I wrote over it with acrylic marker, but I'm just too much of a perfectionist and I kept touching it up and then I just didn't like it after. So I tried wiping it off and I couldn't get it off. So now I'm panicking, but I'm probably just going to flip it over. But then you're going to see the other messed up welcome on the other side. So I'm probably just going to end up cricketing it because I'm just too much of a perfectionist and it's going to drive me crazy. And then my Cricut design space stopped working on my laptop because my laptop is a piece of poo and it's just really old. So I had to re-download that onto a new laptop, but then all of my fonts were gone. So I basically spent hours just downloading new fonts that I needed for like wedding stuff. So yeah.
0: You're going to be relieved when it's all over.
1: But. Oh my gosh, I know. I'm so excited to just like shut off my brain and not have a to-do list anymore.
0: I must say you seem pretty calm. Like in the studio, you wouldn't even know it.
1: Thanks, I try.
0: Yeah. Just such a big to-do list, right?
1: Yeah, I'm crying on the inside. It's okay.
0: You hide it well.
1: Thank you.
0: But yeah, if you're just listening for the first time, Kenzie Ray, Levi, getting married September 12th. Mm-hmm. So what are we, like 10 sleeps away?
1: I have a countdown app.
0: Oh, hang do you?
1: On. Yeah.
0: Awesome.
1: It is at 11 days.
0: Oh, wow.
1: Yeah. I don't know if that includes today or not. So maybe 10. Who knows? But either way.
0: Kind of sleeping, not sleeping.
1: Yeah, pretty much.
0: Well, I can't wait. It's just going to fly by.
1: I agree.

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Nothing in this song is really ironic. It's more coincidental. So I guess that would make the title ironic, because nothing in the song is ironic. It's Lannis.

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17: Watch out for construction on 97th Street southbound. Just before 127th Avenue, the right lane is blocked.
0: blocked. We have construction on the Yellowhead, and the exit to 121st Street is closed for construction. 121st Street is also closed both ways just south of the Yellowhead, and access to 118th Avenue will detour to St. Albert Trail. Plus, it's back to school week, so as the kids get back to school, the school speed zones are in effect down to 30 kilometers an hour. 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
17: In Play 107 weather, up to 25 tomorrow and a potential thunderstorm overnight. 20 on Thursday featuring some rain. And then today's going to hit 27 this afternoon along with sunshine. It is still 14 degrees right now here in E-Town. I'm Kenzie Ray with your Play 107 weather.

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1: Headlines. Edmonton police are warning drivers after a spike in vehicle break-ins across the city. More than 280 vehicles have been broken into in the West End and downtown over the past month alone. Yeah, police say thieves are looking for quick, easy targets, so make sure you lock your doors and keep those valuables out of sight, or maybe just not in the car at all.
2: Yeah.
1: Because stolen wallets and IDs are often being used for fraud afterwards, so... Yeah, just lock your door.
2: That's a lot.
1: Yeah, that is a lot. People are busy. If they put that much energy into finding an actual job, they would be doing fabulously right
2: now. For sure.
1: And Alberta's food banks are facing a serious shortage. The warehouse that supplies food banks across the province has reached record low levels, which is concerning, and the demand just continues to soar. Edmonton's food bank is also struggling to keep up with more people turning to food hampers while donations aren't keeping pace.
2: And it's hard because, I mean, grocery prices obviously up.
1: Yeah, well, exactly. People, I think, are using all of their pantry items. I know we use all of our used to have lots of extras and just things lying around, and now we pretty much use up everything as we go and have to restock everything. And then even then, we did like one little produce trip yesterday and it was like $85. It's crazy.
2: Yeah, man.
1: So if you do happen to have some extra food lying around, maybe take that and donate it because it sounds like they need it. So I'm Kenzie Ray. Those are your headlines.
2: All right, Blue Jays, big opportunity tonight. They are 68 wins and 70 losses. Yeah, weird kind of record, but still hanging around the playoff picture. And now they get to take on the Cleveland Guardians in a three-game series. I do love this matchup because if the Jays want to gain ground on Cleveland, they can just beat Cleveland.
1: Yeah, just do it.
2: Simple. So let's get it done, boys. And in hockey news, Connor McDavid might be moving.
1: Oh.
2: Yeah, his wife, Lauren, she posted a photo from dinner at their place with the caption, quote, last dinner in this house forever, unquote.
1: Oh, wow.
2: So now no confirmation they're actually moving. So let's not put Connor's couch on Kijiji just yet. But McDavid is also talking about the excitement of opening night and says the Oilers have some work to do to get back to their standard. And honestly, I'm ready for hockey.
1: Yeah, they need to buckle up. Let's go.
2: Yeah, I'm Jake Ryan. That's your sports.
0: From your first sip to your first meeting. Yeah, when I wake up. It's the only way to wake up. Play Mornings with Jake Ryan and Kenzie Ray.

0: winner of American Idol 2002 is Kelly Clarkson.
1: Yeah, I will personally never forget the first season of American Idol when Kelly Clarkson won. Do you remember that at all?
2: I do. Not vividly, but I do remember that.
1: Did they ever get that one right? That was back in 2002. And now here we are saying goodbye to the Kelly Clarkson show after 7 years.
2: It's crazy.
1: Kelly wrapped up the final episode with a pretty sweet farewell message, and she had her kids, River and Remington, right there with her. What do you think of those names?
2: I was just going to say, those are some fun names.
1: And honestly, that show became such a comfort show for so many people. Like, you'd turn it on and Kelly was just, I don't know, Kelly, happy, goofy, singing, laughing. It was like hanging out with a friend who happened to have just an insane voice.
2: Yeah, that's the thing that always shocks me, is just after all the years that singers can still sound as good as when they started.
1: Yeah.
2: Or better, I guess.
1: So here is a part of Kelly's final message.
3: Before we turn the page, have a great day, and if it's not, change it. I say that because while we have to accept that life is totally out of our control, each moment, though, truly depends on how we choose to respond or react to it. You don't have to attend the negative party you were invited to. I've been told by a therapist, so there you go. I loved being in your homes each day. I've loved seeing my kiddos grow up on this show as well. Thank you so much. It's been an incredible opportunity.
1: And then she finished the show by performing Golden from Huntrix. What a hard song to sing. So pretty cool seeing Kelly close out this chapter doing exactly what she does best, sing.
2: She nailed it. Jake, do you remember Reagan, the Australian breakdancer who became one of the biggest memes of the 2024 Olympics?
1: Yes, I do.
2: Perfect. Well, she did disappear for a little bit, but she's now back in the spotlight. Rachel Gunn has retired from competitive breaking and is now opening up about the intense backlash that she faced in a new Netflix documentary.
1: Oh, that'll be fun.
2: Yeah, so that actually comes out today, and the name of it is Breaking Badly. She's also doing public speaking and supporting the breaking community. And despite what you may have heard online, breaking being dropped from the 2028 Olympics was not because of Reagan. Yeah. Allegedly. I don't know, after that. So good for her, I guess, moving on to bigger, better things and turning something that maybe wasn't the best experience into a better experience, hopefully. Or it's just going to bring back all that backlash and she's going to get memed again.
1: Well, it's good for a lot of kids that weren't very good at dancing in the first place. They could be like, yo, look at her. And now I have a chance.
2: If you're not good at dancing, you could make it to the Olympics.
1: Right.
2: So Julie Chen, well, now it's Julie Chen Moonviz. She must have got married from the time I stopped watching Big Brother because it used to be Julie Chen. She says that there's one reality show she'll never compete on. And it's the one that she hosted for more than 20 years.
1: Which one was that?
2: Big Brother. Yeah. Did you ever watch that?
1: Big Brother Canada?
2: No, she did the American one.
1: Right.
2: Yeah, because that one's better. Always better. The Big Brother host, she says that she knows she would be terrible at the game because since she's a journalist, she's not comfortable with lying. And then she also says that the physical and mental demands of living in that house just aren't her idea of a good time, which that kind of checks out. But also, if you're going to win some money, I can see why people can see the appeal to it.
1: There was a time when I was asked to be casted on that show.
2: Interesting.
1: And I had a spot on Big Brother, but it was in the middle of all the court drama with my daughter. So couldn't do it.
2: That's fair. I mean, Big Brother would be probably the only show I would ever go on just because, I mean, every other show is pretty much a love show, and I can't go on Survivor. I would not survive. I would be the first one out for sure.
1: And that is your showbiz.
2: Yeah!

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13: Chris, we're dealing with a collision on 153rd Avenue eastbound at 30th Street. We're seeing minor delays there. It's getting busier for volume ahead headed into the city from the west on Highway 16 near 231st Street. Volume also working its way on the South Henday eastbound near 111th Street heading towards Calgary Trail. And we have construction southbound 97th Street just before 127th Avenue. The right lane is blocked. It's a great time to turn up downtown. So much to do. 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With Play 107 traffic, I'm Amber Belzer.
2: In Play 107 weather, tomorrow is going to reach 25 by day, then a possible thunderstorm overnight. Thursday is going to get up to 20 and we might get some rain. And today's going to be nice and roasty toasty with 27. We are still sitting at 14 degrees currently in Sunminton. I'm Kenzie Ray with your Play 107 weather.

0: Yeah, school back in session. My daughter, Ariel, she's in grade 5 now. 35 years after I was in grade 5.
1: Wow.
0: Yeah, 1991.
1: It's crazy.
0: I'd say officially I'm entering that stage of parenting where I don't even know what happens at school.
1: Yeah, honestly.
0: Yeah, she comes home with homework and I'm like, looks great, sweetheart. Whatever that is. And kind of got me thinking, Kenzie, you were also in grade 5.
1: Yeah.
0: As well as many of our listeners. Mm-hmm. What year was that?
1: About 2006, 2007.
0: Mm. Yeah, so not even close to the same time.
1: No.
0: But 91 compared to 2006, not a difference in age, more like a difference in civilization. For me, it was Nintendo everything, like Super Mario Brothers 3.
1: Yeah.
0: That was the game everybody wanted.
1: Okay.
0: Full House, the show.
1: Oh, I love Full House.
0: You're familiar.
1: I love it. I binge watched it when I was in Australia.
0: Oh, good for you.
1: Yeah.
0: That's fun.
1: It's so good.
0: But what about you? Grade 5 for you.
1: I know Nintendo DSs were kind of like the big thing. We had Club Penguin.
0: Yeah.
1: I don't even know if you know what that is.
0: Kind of, sort of.
1: I think that was the Heelys era too. But we honestly, we didn't have a lot of technology. I know I didn't have a phone at that time. I didn't get that until middle school, I'm pretty sure. But yeah, phones were just not a big thing. And I think that's kind of the nice thing about when I was born, because my younger childhood, I got to experience the no technology, you know, all the, you're playing outside with your friends, you come home when the streetlights turn on, that sort of thing. But then when I was a teenager, that's when technology was really taking off. So I still got to kind of experience, you know, the cell phones and the all that. So it was kind of a nice sort of two eras to be kind of squished between, sort of.
0: I remember the big song I would listen to on my Walkman that was like carrying a brick around as opposed to you carrying like an iPod.
1: I think I had MP3 player, if that helps.
0: Okay, yeah. Pretty much, that is an iPod.
1: Yeah.
0: And the big song would have been Crisscross Jump, I believe. Yeah, I kicked off this break with that I Missed the Bus from Crisscross. That was another big song of theirs.
1: Okay.
0: I remember.
1: Yeah, that's fair. That's a good one.
0: Yeah, very relatable rap music to elementary kids right there, right?
1: Yeah, I mean, mine was Hips Don't Lie and... You know, the Beyonce and Pussycat Dolls era, that was kind of all that stuff. So, not much better, you know, Maneater.
0: Oh, yeah, Maneater.
1: Yeah, I remember there was a Sims, someone made a Sims music video to that song. Yeah, I don't know why I remember that, but that just jogged into my brain right now.
0: Yeah, if you want to share with us what year you were in, I guess, elementary, and if you have any specific memories you want to share. Yeah, big season, back to school.
1: Mm-hmm.
0: Excited for my daughter.
1: Fun times.
0: But yeah, my grade 5, Nintendo and dial-up, and Kenzie had YouTube and iPods, and basically, I'd say I was a caveman.
1: Yeah, pretty much.

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13: 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Save 25% on Snow Valley season passes now until September 15th and lock in the lowest price of the season.
14: Two problems on the go this morning. A collision eastbound South Henday before 111th Street. And we have a collision on 153rd Avenue eastbound at 30th Street. Volume headed into the city. A bit busy. Highway 16 near 231st Street. And we have construction on the Yellowhead. The 121st Street exit is closed. And access to 118th Avenue has to detour over to St. Albert Trail. 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With Play 107 Traffic, I'm Amber Belzer.
15: In Play 107 weather, tomorrow up to 25, then a potential thunderstorm overnight. Thursday's going to get up to 20 with some possible rain.

0: saying today's going to be a spicy one with 27. And we are still sitting at 14 degrees here in E-Town. 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
1: If you are just joining us, yes, I am back in studio with Kenzie Ray from holidays, back to school. Lots of people getting back to their regular routines after the summer vacation. And we are pleased to have Jerry on the line to go for $1,000 this morning. Jerry, how are you today?
2: I'm great. How are you?
1: Very well. What are you up to?
2: Just on my way to work.
1: Awesome. I can hear that signal light going. Good. All right. Is it going to be Kenzie leaving the studio for you today, or would you like me to leave the studio?
2: You, please.
1: I am leaving.
3: Okay, bye. Get out of here. And he is gone. All right. Ready to go?
2: Yes.
3: All righty. Your first word is haunted.
2: House.
3: House. Perfect. Next one is wizard.
2: Magic.
3: Magic. Love that. All right. Kitchen.
2: Cook.
3: Cook. Awesome. Next word is pancake.
2: Syrup.
3: Syrup. Love it. Okay. And then your final word, Jerry, is gumball.
2: Gumball?
3: Yeah.
2: Oh, okay. Chew?
3: Chew? Yeah, for sure. Perfect. All right. Tickers. He's talking to someone out there. Watch out for the cat.
4: There he is.
3: He's just ready to jump out the door. Freedom! All right, Jaker, she had some very good answers. So this is very promising.
1: I figured she would.
3: I just need you to do better than yesterday. Just kidding. You did great. Hello.
1: Okay. I'm locked in.
3: All right. Your first word is pancake.
1: She probably said... I got two coming to my mind right away.
3: Okay, well, pick the right one.
1: Syrup.
3: Yeah! Oh. You did it! Hooray!
1: I almost said batter.
3: Oh, oh, I had a feeling that's what you were between. Yeah. Like, don't do it.
1: Well, I'm a baseball fan, so.
3: Ah, that's fair. Okay. Next one is wizard.
1: Okay, that would be two words, so I can't say that.
3: Harry Potter. Is that what you're thinking? Oh, maybe not. You said it was two words. Anyways, continue. Keep, yeah, you do your thing.
1: Just remember, I'm older, so I would have picked the older one. Anyway, enough of that. One. Wizard. Let's see. Wizard. Man. Wizard.

0: have like four things coming to my head.
1: Oh, that's a lot.
0: Magic?
1: Yeah!
0: No way!
1: Let's go! Oh, heck yeah!
0: I was thinking of Oz, but two words.
1: Oh, that's fair. Okay, that.
0: Okay, we're $50.
1: All right. Next one is haunted
0: house.
1: Yeah!
2: Yes.
0: 75.
1: Okay.
0: Two away from a grand.
1: Kitchen.
0: Whoa. Kitchen. Cook.
1: Yes.
0: Okay.
1: Wow. Okay. One left. Can we get her the 1K?
0: It would be awesome.
1: Mm-hmm.
2: Yes.
1: Jakers, your last word is gumball.
0: Gumball.
1: Mm-hmm.
0: I think I got this. Gumball. Machine? No?
1: No, she said chew. Yeah.
0: I was just thinking of putting the quarter in or the 10 cents from back in the day and putting it in the gumball machine.
1: Yeah, that's fair.
0: Oh,
1: yeah,
0: man.
1: That was close, though.
2: Good answer, too.
0: What a game. What a game.
1: Those were great answers, though.
2: Okay.
1: Yeah.
0: Jerry, congrats. $100 for you.
2: Thank you.
0: Man, that close.
1: Yeah, so close. Oh, man.
0: All right, Jerry, I'll get you to hang on so I can take your info, but thank you so much for being awesome on the line, and it was a pleasure playing with you today.
2: Thank you, too.
0: All right, just hang on. Back into the music. What's Love? Fat Joe and Ashanti, crank it up.

0: Center, Kenzie Ray.
1: Headlines. Edmonton's new River Valley Bike Park is going to take a little longer to fully open. The grand opening at Queen Elizabeth Park has been pushed to spring 2027, thanks to all that rain we got this summer. Yeah, the saturated soil delayed the construction by about 7 weeks.
2: Well, I guess.
1: Yeah, which, I mean, I'm surprised it's even seven. It should be 20 by the rate of rain we had. But cyclists can still start using individual trails and features as they're completed and then declared safe. So you can do that, but just make sure that they're safe before you do that. And then also Edmonton LRT riders can finally stay connected underground. Just what we needed. Cell service is now rolling out in all seven underground stations, and they're connecting tunnels. TELUS, Bell, and their sub-brands are already supported, with more providers expected in the coming weeks. So no more losing your signal every time the train heads underground.
2: Oh, good.
1: Yeah, I love that for people. You know, first world problems.
2: Do you take the train ever?
1: I don't.
2: No?
1: No.
2: It's been a hot minute since I've been on the LRT.
1: Yeah, same. Those are your headlines.
2: So, Connor McDavid, check this out, Kenzie. He might be moving.
1: In Edmonton, though, still, right?
2: Yeah.
1: Oh, good. Okay.
2: I know. I scared you a little bit there.
1: They have such a nice place, though.
2: Absolutely, they do. His wife, Lauren Kyle, she actually posted a photo from a dinner at their house with the caption, "Last dinner in this house forever."
1: Aww.
2: Now, nobody's confirmed they're moving, so Connor's not necessarily loading his couch into the U-Haul just yet, but McDavid is already talking about the excitement of opening night and says the Oilers have some work to do to get back to their standard.
1: Yeah, they sure do.
2: Yeah, so we've got the Jays trying to move up as well. Let's talk about them for a sec. They're heading into Cleveland, the Toronto Blue Jays, for a huge three-game series against the Cleveland Guardians, and this is exactly the kind of series you want when you're chasing somebody in the standings, because you don't need to scoreboard watch, okay? You just walk into Cleveland and ruin their week.
1: Exactly.
2: Yeah. Go Jays, go. I'm Jake Ryan. That's your Play Sports.
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0: it is spectacular. It's so sunny out. Play 107, Kenzie, Ray, Jake, Ryan with you.
1: Yeah, beautiful day.
0: Yeah, so nice. We have been talking back to school, and Jake, your daughter Ariel, she's starting grade 5.
2: So exciting.
0: Crazy. So we were talking about just kind of things that were going on when we were in grade 5, but I did have a memory pop back into my little noggin. So
2: ooh, do tell.
0: It is a good one. I just thought of his name as I was typing this out. Patrick Reynolds. So shout out Patrick Reynolds.
2: It's amazing how those names stick in our heads, hey?
0: I know, it's so funny. But anyway, so Patrick Reynolds was my desk mate back in grade 5, and he opened his desk one time, and he had one of those little orange prescription bottle, pill bottle things. It was empty. There was no pills in it. No, it wasn't empty. I shouldn't say that. It just wasn't pills. But so he shook it, and I asked what was in it, and it was his toenail.
1: Oh, why?
0: Yeah.
1: What?
0: So a bench fell on his toe, on his big toe, which made his toenail fall off.
1: Yeah, yeah.
0: And he kept it in a pill bottle.
2: Did you smell it?
0: No. Ew. I questioned sitting beside him after that, but I didn't have a choice in the matter. So yeah, I remember.
2: You ever have that happen, though? You got a weight that falls on your foot, and the nail turns black and blue, and then you wait, and then it just falls off. That's probably what happened to that guy, and he wanted to show it off to you.
0: Yeah, I mean, thankfully I've never experienced that, but I just remember him shaking it, and it was so big. He had a really big toe for a grade fiver.
2: Weird way to flirt in grade 5.
0: Yeah, honestly though. But truly, I think it was a flirtation mechanism, but we're not getting married on September 12th, so clearly it didn't work out.
2: That's so funny.
0: Yeah.
2: Man, I'm trying to think. You know, there's always somebody you remember from elementary school that, like, sticks out in your memory, right?
0: Mm-hmm.
2: I'm trying to put my finger on one. There was this one guy named Tony. Tony Edroff was his name.
0: Oh.
2: And I'll never forget, in grade 5, our teacher was off. Obviously, we have substitute slots, right?
0: Mm-hmm.
2: And he got in, like, a fight with the substitute teacher. I remember her name, too. Her name was Mrs. Percy.
0: Oh.
2: And he punched her.
0: What?
2: Punched her in the stomach.
0: For what?
2: I can't even remember. All I remember is the drama going on. And Tony was from England.
0: Oh.
2: So it was weird. He had an, you know, accent, and I wasn't used to hearing accents in grade 5, right?
0: Yeah.
2: So Tony Edroff gave the teacher a punch in the stomach.
0: Oh my God.
2: Yeah, that's the biggest memory I have from grade 5, unfortunately.
0: That's wild.
2: Yeah.
0: I hope kids don't still punch teachers in the stomach. Man. That's concerning.
2: It really is. But I don't know where Tony is these days, but hopefully he's gotten some help since then.
0: Yeah, hope he's got his fists under control.
2: Yeah, feel free to share some of your memories.

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14: Watch out for a stall westbound White Mud and 34th Street on the right side. So stay to the center or left. We also have a collision northeast Henday westbound before 66th Street. We also have a collision causing big delays on the south Henday eastbound just before 111th Street in the center lane. Volume is backed up past Rabbit Hill. 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With Play 107 traffic, I'm Amber Belzer.
12: In Play 107 weather, high of 25 tomorrow and a thunderstorm may roll through overnight. Up to 20 on Thursday and we might get some rizzle drizzles. And then going to get up to 27 this afternoon. Right now it is 14 degrees here in the sunny capital city. I'm Kenzie Ray with your Play 107 weather.

0: 8:25, Play Morning Show. Jake Ryan, Kenzie Ray with you, and Ozzy the cat roaming around the studio. And yesterday, you came in the studio. It was like, I don't know, 5 a.m., and you dropped this box off to me that was for my daughter, and it was for a very special occasion, your wedding coming up. Her and I are going to it.
1: Yes.
0: And the amount of time you took to make this box for my daughter, Ariel, is so kind. It just goes to show you what kind of person you are, and the contents inside of it were unbelievable.
1: Aww.
0: You nailed it. She loved every single thing that was in the box, and I have a little bit of her reaction that I want to play for you.
1: Okay.
0: And you wrote a note, a very beautiful note. Now, she tried her best to get through it. It was in cursive.
1: But, it was more the aesthetic, but yeah, I had a feeling it might be a little bit of a problem.
0: And I must say, your writing is awesome.
1: Oh, that wasn't me. That was the cricket.
0: Oh, yeah. Okay.
1: Yeah.
0: Check it.
2: Did Kenzie make this?
3: What do you think?
2: Yeah, it looks so cool. I think it's awesome. These little flowers, they smell kind of good. I like the smell of the paper. Okay, 3, 2, 1. Whoa.
3: Oh my goodness, there's a nice big note right there.
2: I am so lucky to have you as a best friend. You are an incredible person, and I appreciate how thoughtful you are and kind you are. Thank you for all... Pause it.
0: And then she made me stop the video right there. We had to re-record after so I could get more of her reaction, but struggled a little bit with the note, which we probably thought she was going to do.
1: Yeah, but it looked cute.
0: But the whole note was so sentimental and nice and just a reflection of what kind of person you are.
1: Yeah.
0: And Ariel is so excited because her answer to your question near the end of the note, which was, would you be willing to be a flower girl at my wedding?
1: Yeah.
0: And the way her face lit up, she was in shock. She couldn't believe it. It was like the biggest moment of her life just happened.
1: It's her big day.
0: It's going to be her big day.
1: I'm here for it. Take the attention off me.
0: Now, there were these flower... do you call them barrettes in the package?
1: Yeah, like little clips, sort of. She doesn't have to wear them, but it was more if she wanted to have something cute to wear in her hair or whatever. It would be nice to have something flowery, I guess, for a flower girl,
0: yeah,
1: right?
0: Now, Kenzie also got Ariel slippers in her favorite color, teal and purple. Let's see, there was some beautiful sunglasses. There was a really cool stuffy.
1: Yeah, a little octopus.
0: A BFF necklace.
1: Yeah, I have a matching one, so... Just let her know that we have matching best friend necklaces now.
0: And I don't know where you found those socks, but they look like the comfiest socks of all time.
1: They were really soft.
0: But what a way to ask my daughter. So I just wanted to thank you so much for being so thoughtful to her.
1: Of course. She's so sweet. She deserves it.
0: And we can't wait for the big day.
1: Yeah, I'm excited that she'll be up there with me. It'll be so nice.
0: Yeah. If you don't know and you're just joining us for the show or you're new to the show, Kenzie will be getting married to Levi. That's going to be on Saturday the 12th. What a time it's going to be.
1: Yeah, now I got your daughter as my flower girl.
0: But there you go. Just so you know what kind of person Kenzie Ray is, that shows it right there.
1: Aww.

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0: It was 25 years ago on this day when this track that I'm picking for Throwback Throwdown was number one. We'll see if it still holds up today. My pick today is Madonna, Music. Hey, Mr. DJ, put a record
1: on. I want to dance with my baby. Since we've been talking about back to school and grade five and all that fun stuff, this is one of the first videos I watched on YouTube. Hips Don't Lie, Shakira.

Yeah, give us a shout. 780-784-7107. Text whether you want to hear Kenzie's track, Hips Don't Lie, Shakira, or my pick, Madonna, Music. Once again, 780-784-7107. And Kenzie and I will spin the winner coming up right after Sky's Love Song. This is Play 107. Good morning.

0: Yeah, we got two good picks today. I went with Hips Don't Lie, Shakira. Jake went with some Madonna.
1: I think you picked the bigger song, though, even though that one was number one back in 2000, referencing the Madonna music song.
0: Yeah. No, I do like that song, yeah. Honestly. I think they're both really good. And clearly, the audience is torn because dun, dun, dun, we have another tie. It's always a tie.
1: There's no way.
0: It's always a tie. Everyone is always so split.
1: I thought you got like four in a row there at the end that put you over the edge. Okay, yeah. Next vote wins.
0: Yeah, let's go. Do you want to hear some Shakira? Do you want to hear some Madonna?
1: Shakira.
0: Music. Me, Sabina. I don't actually know the words to that. I should have.
1: I actually thought that was the song. You started the song already.
0: Oh, yeah. That was it, obviously.
1: Yeah, 780-784-7107. Looks like Tony just texted in. Tone.
0: Madonna.
1: Did you say Madonna?
0: Yeah.
1: I'm shocked.
0: It was that last little dance I did. Really sold it.
1: That is your winner then. Music, Madonna, number one in 2000. Oh, shout out to Cassie, too, who just voted for me. But Lauren just voted for you, too. So.

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17: We have big delays due to a collision south Henday eastbound just before 111th Street in the Center Lane. We have a collision northeast Henday westbound just after 66th Street. Fire crews are on scene there, so watch out for them directing you around the collision. And a broken down vehicle westbound White Mud and 34th Street is blocking the right lane. Craving your favorite burger? Forgot the sunscreen? 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With Play 107 Traffic, I'm Amber Belzer.
18: In Play 107 weather, going to be getting up to 25 tomorrow with a possible thunderstorm overnight, and then 20 on Thursday with some potential rain. Going to be sunny today and up to 27 in the afternoon. And I've got some good news. We have now jumped up to 15 whole degrees right now in E-Town. So exciting. I'm Kenzie Ray with your Play 107 weather.
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3: I don't understand why. See, it's burning me to hold on to this. I know this is something I gotta do, but that don't mean I want to. What I'm trying to say is that I love you. I feel like this is coming to an end.

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1: We just had a good old time while you were away, so I just kind of played whatever. It was a free-for-all. Well, there was one day, Gare Bear, he sent me a voice request. Thought of a song, but he couldn't remember, and it was, all he gave me was, boy, boy, boy, boy.
2: Hey, Mackenzie. I might sound like an idiot here, but I know there's a song you guys play, and it's like, there's one part in there, they go, boogie, boogie, boogie, boogie, boogie, boogie, boogie. I don't know the name of that song, but it's like in my head. I don't have anything else to go on other than boogie, boogie, boogie, boogie, boogie, boogie. Sorry. thank you.
1: I played it for the listeners and
3: Crazy Frog.
1: I think it was someone named Cody maybe that guessed it right.
3: Oh.
1: I could be wrong on that, but somebody got it right. And yeah, it ended up being Miss New Booty.
3: From Boy Yo Yoing. Sipping off a throne, blown,
1: blown, blown. Shouting in a song. Whoa, whoa, whoa. That was so funny.
3: That is awesome.
1: But it was great. The whole Play 107 fam, like, that was the day I got the most texts, I think, because everyone was like helping try to figure out what song this was.

0: title 2002 is Kelly Clarkson.
1: Yeah, I will personally never forget the first season of American Idol when Kelly Clarkson won. Do you remember that at all?
2: I do. Not vividly, but I do remember that.
1: Did they ever get that one right? That was back in 2002. And now here we are saying goodbye to the Kelly Clarkson show after 7 years.
2: It's crazy.
1: Kelly wrapped up the final episode with a pretty sweet farewell message, and she had her kids, River and Remington, right there with her. What do you think of those names?
2: I was just going to say, those are some fun names.
1: And honestly, that show became such a comfort show for so many people. Like, you'd turn it on and Kelly was just, I don't know, Kelly, happy, goofy, singing, laughing. It was like hanging out with a friend who happened to have just an insane voice.
2: Yeah, that's the thing that always shocks me, is just after all the years that singers can still sound as good as when they started.
1: Yeah.
2: Or better, I guess.
1: Here is a part of Kelly's final message.
3: Before we turn the page, have a great day, and if it's not, change it. I say that because while we have to accept that life is totally out of our control, each moment, though, truly depends on how we choose to respond and react to it. You don't have to attend the negative party you were invited to. I've been told by a therapist, so there you go. I loved being in your homes each day. I've loved seeing my kiddos grow up on this show as well. Thank you so much. It's been an incredible opportunity.
1: And then she finished the show by performing Golden from Huntrix. What a hard song to sing. So pretty cool seeing Kelly close out this chapter doing exactly what she does best, sing.
2: She nailed it.
4: 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Wake up.
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Two, one, yep, three. SCN00PDOGG. I can't fake it, just break it. And when I take it, see, I specialize in making all the girls get naked. So bring your friends, all of y'all,

0: Jake, do you remember Reagan, the Australian breakdancer who became one of the biggest memes of the 2024 Olympics?
1: Yes, I do.
0: Perfect. Well, she did disappear for a little bit, but she's now back in the spotlight. Rachel Gunn has retired from competitive breaking and is now opening up about the intense backlash that she faced in a new Netflix documentary.
1: Oh, that'll be fun.
0: Yeah, so that actually comes out today, and the name of it is Breaking Badly. She's also doing public speaking and supporting the breaking community. And despite what you may have heard online, breaking being dropped from the 2028 Olympics was not because of Reagan. Yeah. Allegedly. I don't know after that. So good for her, I guess, moving on to bigger, better things and turning something that maybe wasn't the best experience into a better experience, hopefully. Or it's just going to bring back all that backlash and she's going to get memed again.
1: Well, it's good for a lot of kids that weren't very good at dancing in the first place. They could be like, yo, look at her. Now I have a chance.
0: If you're not good at dancing, you could make it to the Olympics.
1: Right.

0: Jake, your daughter Ariel. She's starting grade 5.
1: So exciting.
0: Crazy. I did have a memory pop back into my little noggin. So
1: ooh, do tell.
0: Just thought of his name as I was typing this out. Patrick Reynolds. So shout out Patrick Reynolds.
1: It's amazing how those names stick in our heads, hey?
0: I know. It's so funny. Patrick Reynolds was my desk mate back in grade 5. And he opened his desk one time and he had one of those little orange prescription bottle, pill bottle things. So he shook it and I asked what was in it. And it was his toenail.
1: Oh, why?
0: Yeah.
1: What?
0: So a bench fell on his toe, on his big toe, which made his toenail fall off.
1: Yeah, yeah.
0: And he kept it in a pill bottle.
2: Did you smell it?
0: No. Ew. I questioned sitting beside him after that, but I didn't have a choice in the matter. So.

0: there's always somebody you remember from elementary school that like sticks out in your memory, right? And there was this one guy named Tony.
1: Oh.
0: And I'll never forget, in grade 5, our teacher was off. Obviously, we have substitute slots, right? And he got in like a fight with the substitute teacher. I remember her name, too. Her name was Mrs. Percy.
1: No.
0: And he punched her.
1: What?
0: Punched her in the stomach.
1: For what?
0: All I remember is the drama going on, and Tony was from England. I wasn't used to hearing accents in grade 5, right?
1: Yeah. Oh, my gosh.
0: Yeah, that's the biggest memory I have from grade 5, unfortunately.
1: That's wild.
0: Yeah.
1: I hope kids don't still punch teachers in the stomach. That's concerning.
0: It really is. I don't know where Tony is these days, but hopefully he's gotten some help since then.
1: Yeah, hope he's got his fists under control.
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0: where people thought we were making fun of a diamond company or something like that, but I can assure you we absolutely weren't.
1: Ty?
0: Yes, Mariah.
1: Did you know that Valentine's Day is just right around the corner?
0: Yes, I did, Mariah. Why do you ask?
1: I was just seeing if you had a good Valentine's Day gift idea for your girlfriend.
0: It already sounds like you have something in mind.
1: Maybe.
0: Well, Mariah, what is it?
1: Novelty couples t-shirts, Ty.
0: Mariah, that is a great idea.
1: Your girlfriend will love wearing a shirt that says Queen of the House.
0: And I will love wearing one that says King of Whatever's Left.
1: How about two cotton t-shirts? One saying spoiled.
0: And the other saying broke.
1: The possibilities are endless, Ty.
0: And nothing is more romantic on Valentine's Day than wearing these shirts with your partner.
1: Let the whole world know that you and your partner are in love by writing it out for them on your shirt.
0: Will you and your partner wear these novelty couples t-shirts on Valentine's Day too, Mariah? Mariah?
1: No chance in hell, Ty.
0: Novelty couples t-shirts. 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
1: Jake, your daughter Ariel, she's starting grade 5.
2: So exciting.
1: Crazy. I did have a memory pop back into my little noggin. So
2: Ooh, do tell.
1: Just thought of his name as I was typing this out. Patrick Reynolds. So shout out Patrick Reynolds.
2: It's amazing how those names stick in our heads, hey?
1: I know. It's so funny. Patrick Reynolds was my desk mate back in grade 5. And he opened his desk one time and he had one of those little orange prescription bottle, pill bottle things. So he shook it and I asked what was in it. And it was his toenail.
2: Oh, why?
1: Yeah. What? So a bench fell on his toe, on his big toe, which made his toenail fall off.
2: Yeah, yeah.
1: And he kept it in a pill bottle.
2: Did you smell it?
1: No, ew. I questioned sitting beside him after that, but I didn't have a choice in the matter, so.
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1: For anyone born in the 90s, get ready to feel old. An artist I really enjoyed back in the 90s, his name was Andrew W.K. He had music that sounded like this. Awesome. Great track. Party Hard. I just read today that he's got a new album out. And I was like, oh, I can't wait to hear this. 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And it is pretty incredible. 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Same guy.

0: Same guy. 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
2: Crazy. I did have a memory pop back into my little noggin, so.
3: Ooh, do tell.
2: Just thought of his name as I was typing this out. Patrick Reynolds. So, shout out Patrick Reynolds.
3: It's amazing how those names stick in our heads, hey?
2: I know, it's so funny. Patrick Reynolds was my deskmate back in grade 5, and he opened his desk one time, and he had one of those little orange prescription bottle, pill bottle things. So he shook it, and I asked what was in it, and it was his toenail.
3: Oh, why?
2: Yeah. What? So a bench fell on his toe, on his big toe, which made his toenail fall off.
3: Yeah, yeah.
2: And he kept it in a pill bottle.
3: Did you smell it?
2: No, ew. I questioned sitting beside him after that, but I didn't have a choice in the matter, so.
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1: My Chemical Romance's Gerard Way just made headlines for a headline you just don't read anymore.
2: Interesting. I like it, says, MCR.
1: My Chemical Romance's Gerard Way voices new Dungeons & Dragons pinball machine.
2: What a gig, honestly. If you're going to make some money out there based solely off of like your fame, that's awesome.
1: I didn't know the pinball machines were still being made.
2: Huge.
1: I knew that, like, you know, they're still popular. We got pinball arcades down the road from us, stuff like that. But I thought all of them came from like the early 80s and 90s. And
2: oh, you
1: like,
2: thought they were just recycled.
1: Yeah, like it was like, all right, here's the ones we got. Maybe a couple few communities make these things. But I guess, you know, they're still doing it.
2: Well, I was going to say, like, there's the only reason why I knew that there was new ones is because all these like very popular TV shows that come out, they get their own pinball machine. It's like part of the merch. Like there's

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1: Jake, your daughter Ariel, she's starting grade 5.
2: So exciting.
1: Crazy. I did have a memory pop back into my little noggin, so.
2: Ooh, do tell.
1: Just thought of his name as I was typing this out. Patrick Reynolds. So, shout out Patrick Reynolds.
2: It's amazing how those names stick in our heads, hey?
1: I know, it's so funny. Patrick Reynolds was my desk mate back in grade 5, and he opened his desk one time, and he had one of those little orange prescription bottle, pill bottle things. So he shook it, and I asked what was in it, and it was his toenail.
2: Oh, why?
1: Yeah. What? So a bench fell on his toe, on his big toe, which made his toenail fall off.
2: Yeah, yeah.
1: And he kept it in a pill bottle.
2: Did you smell it?
1: No, ew. I questioned sitting beside him after that, but I didn't have a choice in the matter, so.
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0: Edmonton traffic.
1: On Yellowhead, we're already seeing some afternoon volume both eastbound and westbound between St. Albert Trail and 107th Street. St. Albert Trail itself also seeing around a 10-minute delay northbound from 118th Avenue up to Yellowhead. And a reminder, 184th Street remains closed over top of Yellowhead for the next couple of months for construction. Alternate routes include hitting the West Henday or going east over to 170th Street. FanDuel is now live in Thrillberta. 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With Play 107 traffic, I'm Phil Jensen.
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1: Jake, your daughter Ariel, she's starting grade 5.
2: So exciting.
1: Crazy. I did have a memory pop back into my little noggin. So
2: Ooh, do tell.
1: Just thought of his name as I was typing this out. Patrick Reynolds. So shout out Patrick Reynolds.
2: It's amazing how those names stick in our heads, hey?
1: I know. It's so funny. Patrick Reynolds was my desk mate back in grade 5. And he opened his desk one time and he had one of those little orange prescription bottle, pill bottle things. So he shook it and I asked what was in it and it was his toenail.
2: Oh, why?
1: Yeah.
2: What?
1: So a bench fell on his toe, on his big toe, which made his toenail fall off.
2: Yeah, yeah.
1: And he kept it in a pill bottle.
2: Did you smell it?
1: No, ew. I questioned sitting beside him after that, but I didn't have a choice in the matter, so.
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1: Olivia Rodrigo had her first ever Daisy Chain Music Festival over the weekend in Southern California. $20 million raised going towards women-based charities.
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1: 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Big ups to Olivia Rodrigo, and she's a young pop star.
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0: Edmonton traffic.
1: Rush hour volume is kicking off pretty quickly on Yellowhead this afternoon. Already looking quite slow in both directions between St. Albert Trail and 107th Street. Grow Road is slow northbound from the Stony Plain Road Bridge up towards 114th Avenue, taking around 15 minutes. And we have reports of a collision on 90th Avenue near 79th Street. Just keep an eye open for emergency crews. Craving your favorite burger? 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
1: On Belgravia Road, watch for a collision westbound, west of 114th Street. There are southbound delays on 114th Street all the way back to the University. University Avenue also looking slow eastbound through the area as we move into that afternoon rush hour. 111th Avenue got a collision westbound before Grote Road. Looks like that could slow you down an extra 10 minutes or so. And Grote Road is super slow northbound from the Stony Plain Road overpass all the way onto St. Albert Trail up to Yellowhead. Going to take upwards of 30 minutes to get through. 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
2: Did you hear about this floating island in BC?
3: I saw the video footage of it and it was super eerie. So basically it's this island of trees that just showed up in the middle of the water and floated by a bunch of people.
2: And then they couldn't find it because they think it just settled up against an already established island. But yeah, there was so much floating lumber and whatnot that moss grew over it and then trees were able to grow and then it detached from the island it was on.
3: How scary would it be if you're just walking along the beach and all of a sudden you take one step too far and it's not attached to the land? You're just doing the splits. All of a sudden it's separating. That's terrifying. Anyway, if you haven't seen this footage, the random floating island
2: in BC, yeah, look it up.
3: Scary.
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1: On the Northwest Henday, we've got a collision eastbound after Campbell Road, taking 10, maybe 15 extra minutes from St. Albert Trail. 111th Ave got a collision westbound before Grote Road, and northbound Grote Road and St. Albert Trail crawling from the Grote Bridge up towards Yellowhead, taking well over 30 minutes to get through. Craving your favorite burger? Forgot the sunscreen? 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
1: You know, Missy's still super duper, but Prince couldn't get me change my name. 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

0: Edmonton traffic.
1: On Belgravia Road, there's a collision westbound just west of 114th Street. There are super heavy delays back onto southbound 114th Street all the way back to 87th Avenue. 87th Avenue and University Avenue are also both very slow as you head east towards 114th Street. 118th Ave, watch for a collision eastbound before the traffic circle at Grote Road and St. Albert Trail might slow you down an extra 10 minutes or so. And on the Northwest Henday, there's a collision eastbound after Campbell Road with 15 to 20 minute delay starting before St. Albert Trail. Jumpstart helps kids across Canada access sport and play so more kids can get into the game. Learn more at jumpstart.canadiantire.ca. With Play 107 traffic, I'm Phil Jensen.

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1: On the South Henday, there's a collision eastbound before Calgary Trail. Delays all the way back to Rabbit Hill Road. Gonna take upwards of 20 minutes to get through. Calgary Trail got a collision before 34th Avenue. That has southbound delays from before 51st Avenue. And on 118th Ave, watch for a collision eastbound before the Grote Road traffic circle. Is your mortgage on your mind? Get up to $6,000 cash back when you get a new mortgage or move your existing one to ATB. 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

0: 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Just a bunch of gibberish. But they act like they forgot about Dre.
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